0: 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Mit ERF Yes geht's leichter von der Hand. Und schon ist alles blitzblank. ERF Yes hat immer den passenden Soundtrack für euren Alltag. ERF Yes. 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
1: 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I just want to leave a message, because when I'm with you, I'm so lost. Because I love you so much.